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0: beat the Rays 4-1. Yankees over the White Sox 3-2. Braves and Mets were postponed due to rain. I'm Freddie Hammer with this WZXR News Update.
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Night Ranger and Sister Christian on WZXR. It's Freddie Hammer. We're in a blood shortage. You want to give blood? I got some different areas that you can go in Lewisburg or Lock Haven, Berwick, and you can also head over to some other areas that I'll tell you about coming up in less than 10. We'll take you to a blood drive today. Right now, Bob Seger.

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Paul McCartney and Maybe I'm Amazed on WZXR. It's Freddie Hammer. Hey, there's events going on in Plunkett's Creek, and a trip to Plunkett's Creek is always worth it. We'll be talking about that coming up in less than 10 after Journey in Separate Ways on WZXR.

0: If that was your answer, then you passed today's pop quiz. 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
2: I think that's Bachman Turner Overdrive. You ain't seen nothing yet.
1: That's exactly right. What's your name?
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1: Hi, Lenny. 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
1: I got you a great prize pack today. 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
2: Thank you. 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
1: Hey, Freddie, how you doing?
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WZXR, Barbara Evans in for Jake Michaels today. Here's The Who. No.

woman. She gonna stick a name at cameraman. And we could have some. And he's up there. What's that? Hawaii.

1 hour, zero ballads, maximum volume, Rush Hour Rock Block on 99.3 and 103.7 WZXR.